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1: Hi, this is Larry. I'd like to hear Scotty McQuarrie.
0: Oh, yeah.
1: Really great show you put on.
0: Yeah, thank you. I appreciate you saying that. Here's This Is It.

0: Ella Langley and Morgan Wallen's I Can't Love You Anymore. This is Country Nights Live. I was telling you earlier in the Country Nights Live news update, if you want a bottle of Ella's new perfume, you're going to have to go to a few stores to find it. Here's the background story behind that perfume.
1: There was this girl I'll never forget. I was in seventh grade. She was a senior and she'd walk around and she smelled amazing. And every time she smelled exactly the same. Then I was like, I have to have a signature scent. Like I said, I've been daydreaming about this forever, so it's like, of course one day I'll have a perfume, you know. It's always been something for me that, you know, back in the day when I didn't have a lot of money, I'd go into the store and buy like a little travel thing, like that would just make my day better, I don't know. And I've been wearing the same kind of perfume for the past few years, so when Noise came to us about the perfume, it's like, absolutely, and that process was so cool. I like got to be a little chemist in there, and like 10 different ones, and I got to smell them all, and some of them I liked, some of them I didn't, and then tried them on all my family. I was like walking out to my brothers, like, try this, does this smell good on your skin? I like walked out to my co-riders, and they're like, I took a shower and can still smell this perfume, it's great. I was like, that must be a good one. So it was cool. All my little kid dreams are coming true. So
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My girl Ashley McBride is going to be coming on Country Nights Live to hang out in like 3 weeks or so. It's going to be fun. She's so punchy. I love it. Here's What If We Don't.

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1: Yeah, I was calling to make a request.
0: Yeah.
1: I'd love to hear Fireworks by Kelsey Hart.
0: Great song. What's your name? Where are you calling in from?
1: Oh, my name is Neil Bronson. I live out in White House, Tennessee.

0: Morgan Wallen's I'm the problem. Well, he says he's the problem there, but let me tell you, he's got a good group of friends around him.
1: We've all put in a whole lot of work. You know, I've always believed in the music. I've always believed in everything that we've done. So it's just nice to know that I wasn't crazy for believing, you know. But, you know, God just put so many good people in my path. I don't think that's a coincidence. But the people that are in my circle are really special. And I just feel lucky to be a part of that circle.
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7: I'm Craig Flint from your Weather Authority. Tonight, partly cloudy and much cooler, 40 to 45. Thursday, mostly sunny, breezy, and cool, near 60. From your Weather Authority, I'm meteorologist Craig Flint.
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AM Male Vocalist of the Year and Entertainer of the Year. Well deserved. This is the year of Texas country artists, I think. It's Cody Johnson with The Fall on Country Nights Live.

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0: is this? Where are you calling in from tonight?
1: Yes, I'm calling from Minneapolis, Indiana. I like to hear Eric Church.
0: Oh, yeah. What song would you like to hear?
1: Anything from Eric Church.
0: I got one for you.
1: Thank you, Ben.
0: Here's Drink in My Hand.

0: Chase Matthew holding it down. Here's a little about how that song got written.
1: So the writing process on Holding It Down was a lot of fun. I had a couple buddies send me this song. They were like, we started on this, what do you think about it? And I was like, dude, this is exactly what I want my next album to sound like, which is coming out this summer. You're hearing it here first. But yeah, I mean, the process is really cool. We got a lot of our friends, a lot of our Ignition writers on it as well. And I think it's always cool to write with your friends. So yeah, I'm excited to have them.
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And the moment I was so sold, in love with his voice and music and message, here's Son of a Sinner. I never

0: Last time I got into a conversation with Stephen Wilson Jr., we ended up talking about AI.
1: So as a species, we need to collectively decide, do we want to listen to robot music? Do we want art? And do we want our lives to be, completely integrated into these things, or do we want to be humans inspired by other humans? And at the end of the day, like, AI is, I ain't afraid of it at all. I feel like if people want to listen to robot music, they're going to listen to robot music. But it also, I think at a certain point, they're going to be like, man, I think I want to go back to the human stuff. And because that's what we are.
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0: 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It's Tucker Wetmore. He is actually going to be on the show with us coming up on Friday. Here he is talking about that song.
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it halfway through and you go, oh my goodness, that is brilliant how the lyrics are twisted around into what they're saying there. He's a great songwriter. It's John Morgan, great singer too. Kid Myself, Country Nights Live.

0: stops by the studio. He's going to be joining us on Memorial Monday. Make sure you tune in. Here's me and a beer.
1: Prettiest girl I've ever seen. 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

0: George Burge, Luke Bryan, and Ride. We're going to ride right into some Bailey Zimmerman up next by request. You know, I think he is just so living in the moment right now.
1: I'm where they tell me to go. They're like, hey, go here, go there. I'm like, all right, deal, I'm in, let's go. It's like, I think I'm just enjoying the moment, living in it right now. I don't think, I'm not letting it go too fast. So I kind of know where I'm at, what I'm doing.
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7: I'm Craig Flint from your Weather Authority. Tonight, partly cloudy and much cooler, 40 to 45. Thursday, mostly sunny, breezy, and cool, near 60. From your Weather Authority, I'm meteorologist Craig Flint.
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You know, Megan Maroney was actually originally going to name her album Cloud Nine Medicine, and then she decided to name it Cloud Nine. I kind of like both names. Here's the single Medicine, Country Nights Live. I ain't heard

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Jordan Davis is going to be on the show next week, y'all. This song right here, flying up the charts. He is heading toward number one. Let's turn this truck around.

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1: Tyler White, the fan favorite from Love on the Spectrum, just dropped his very first country song. It's called Oh Yeah, Baby, a nod to one of his signature catchphrases. And fans are already rallying behind his leap into music. If you're hoping to smell like Ella Langley, good luck. Her debut fragrance, Be Her, created with Noise, launched online in April and hit Ulta stores May 10th. And it's basically vanished. Turns out you'll be looking all over to find just one $85 bottle. And most locations are completely

0: sold out. Plus, at the ACM Awards this last weekend, Ashley McBride delivered one of the night's most heartfelt moments. Before announcing Male Artist of the Year, she recited a reworked piece of Emptying Ashtrays by the late songwriter Randall Clay. It was a touching tribute to a collaborator she continues to honor for years after his passing. That's your Country Nights Live news update. I'm Bev Rainey.
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0: Hudson Westbrook has had a lot he's learned this last year.
1: Yeah, this year has really taken it to the next level. I feel like from a songwriting perspective and from like songs coming together and then working on an album and all these things, like I'm finding my sound and I'm finding out who Hudson is. Like just because everything went up here real fast doesn't mean that Hudson's up here too. Like there's still so much growth to happen. Still so young, still so raw, still so green. And the good thing is that I'm glad that people love what I love doing, you know? And so it's been really sick.
0: Here's his latest single, Painted You Pretty, Country Nights Live.

0: Hate How You Look, it's Josh Ross. Did you know that he did motocross before he got into country music? It's a fact.
1: Professional motocross riding was one of my favorite things. I did that for a lot of years, and then I had a football scholarship in Canada. I played defensive back for three and a half years, and then kind of just made the transition to music.
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8: I'm Craig Flint from your Weather Authority. Tonight, partly cloudy and much cooler, 40 to 45. Thursday, mostly sunny, breezy, and cool, near 60. From your Weather Authority, I'm meteorologist Craig Flint.
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So many fun folks coming on the show soon, including Corey Kent. Just a couple weeks away from that. Him and Co. Wetzel together. I dig this song. Oh, my goodness. It's called Rocky Mountain Low. That's

day, Potts Farm was a place to go. 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Watch your mouth. 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I'm tired of talking, man. 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Them old

Good morning, good evening, whatever time of day it is for you. Always happy that you are here. My name is Justin. This is The Overnight Ride. Bailey Zimmerman has a Miley Cyrus cover coming out this Friday. The Climb, which is a very inspirational song. It would not surprise me if Bailey dresses up as Miley at some point to promote the song. It feels very BZ.

0: You know, with grocery prices being very high these days, you got to use every last ounce of everything. My name's Justin. This is The Overnight Ride. I love to do the sauce windmill, if you don't know what that is. And you probably do. You've probably done it, but no one's ever put a name to it. I love this spicy mayo from Aldi. It's like $2.39, but I like to get all of it out of there. So you hold the bottle upside down because it squirts, and you just whip your arm around in giant circles to do the sauce windmill to get all the sauce out of there. So I'm having a conversation with my friend, and she loves peanut butter. So she sent me a video of her cleaning out her peanut butter container because I was like, wow, that's the emptiest peanut butter container I've ever seen. I feel like I'm proud. I hate food waste. One thing I hate, and of course, groceries are high. She goes, oh, I found the perfect little spatula at Dollar General to get all of the peanut butter out. And I said, well, I have a different solution. Now, I don't know if anybody listening does this. You get to the bottom of the peanut butter. You want to get it all out of there. You don't want to waste it. There's those stubborn little swatches at the bottom. Does anybody else? Text me if you do. 615-737-1033. 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I cannot be the only one. And if you're feeling extra spicy, throw a little chocolate syrup in there. You kind of make some Reese's milk. It is the perfect way to get the peanut butter out of the jar. Now, I don't recommend doing this for anything else, but the peanut butter does work. You make yourself kind of a protein smoothie. With grocery prices high and not loving food waste, the peanut butter milk, a great solution.
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My name's Justin. This is the Overnight Ride. I did notice all of the outfit changes that Ella Langley made at this past Sunday's ACM Awards. And then she gave us a behind-the-scenes look, and she talked about how much her shoes hurt. And I believe one of her bandmates did carry her around backstage. That's where I want to be. You know, get so much respect that people carry me around. It'll be hard. We need two people. She only needed one. It's Ella Langley, Morgan Wallen, I Can't Love You Anymore on the Overnight Ride.

We always try to put a positive spin on things. My name's Justin. This is The Overnight Ride. Megan Maroney had the most nominations this past Sunday night's ACM Awards. Did not walk away with an award. Here's how we spin it positively. She comes back with more revenge music. She's like, we're going super hard. Which she always does, but maybe super harder. Here's Megan in Medicine.

Where do they keep the awards? I'm Justin. This is the Overnight Ride as we wrap up our ACM Awards coverage. Always wonder where people keep their awards. I know Cody Johnson has taken like a rodeo venue, rodeo ring on his property and kind of made that into his award shack. It's bigger than a shack. Riley Green says he keeps his between his two houses in Nashville and in Alabama. And I think Miranda Lambert does this. I know Ashley McBride does this. And I feel like this is the best place to put your awards in the bathroom. If you work hard enough for these, you win these, you should be proud of yourself. You should show them off. When people come over to the house, they're not always using the living room. They're not always using the basement. They're not always using the bedrooms. Always got to use the bathroom. If they're not, I would be concerned. You hang them up in the bathroom, around the house, or you just concentrate them

Young is out at the end of August. We'll also kick off a new tour. I believe the pre-sale is going on right now. Chalkboard is the word. Will the album be school-themed? It's Dan and Shay, Say So on the Overnight Ride. I got it.

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0: My name is Justin. This is The Overnight Ride. I will warn you right now, this will be a little sentimental, but I do have some advice to give you. So last Wednesday, there was no one on the air on this show. I didn't get fired. I had a family emergency. My dad called me about 9 p.m. and my aunt had passed away at 56 years old. Super young, super terrible. We're all still dealing with it. I'm still processing it. It's a weird thing not to be home and, you know, have someone pass away and you not be able to be there with your family. So over the next couple of days, I will be traveling home. So you don't hear my voice. Tyler will probably be filling in just to let you know. Some people thought I got fired. I didn't. But the big thing is here is you take pictures with people. So we're going through and creating, you know, little memory boxes and the slideshow to play at her funeral. And my aunt was a big picture taker. Selfies, selfies, selfies all of the time. And my cousin had contacted me and was like, hey, do you have any pictures of you and Aunt Buff? And I like looked through my phone and I only had two or three. And I said to myself, the people in your life, you gotta take more pictures with them. You know, and value experiences over material things. I know on her phone and her Facebook there's 1,000 pictures of us, but I didn't have them for myself. So I guess in my rambling here and sharing my life with you as you share yours with me all of the time, take pictures with people. The pictures last forever. The memories last forever. The material things don't. And, you know, when someone passes away young, you want to have those pictures to look back upon. So I just wanted to get that out of here. If I'm not here next week, that's why. Nothing happened to me. I just had to go home for a little bit. But take pictures with people. Sorry for rambling.
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0: There is something when you get past the age of 30. You click into bird watching. If you're Jason Aldean, it is something different. Him and his wife, Brittany, love squirrel watching. They put out food for the squirrels to eat. They also put out a solar-powered camera so they can watch them, and squirrel picnic tables, which I think have like a little feeder inside of them, but Jason says that they put them out, thought they were cute, and the raccoons absolutely destroyed them. It's just something. After 30, you start watching birds, and if you're Jason Aldean and his wife Brittany, you start watching squirrels.
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0: apologizing in advance that we're talking about sauce twice on the show tonight. But you know what? We are the Sauce Bosses. My name's Justin. This is the Overnight Ride. Ever go to a restaurant or get delivery and they give you a little pack of sauce? And it's so good, you say to yourself, wow, I wish there was more so I could drink that. Now, you could order more and you could drink that. But, you know, you want to dip. You're a dipper. Our dreams are finally coming true because Papa John's is giving us the opportunity to drink that sauce. You know the sauce. You love the sauce. The garlic-flavored sauce. Their idea is to offer a way to enjoy that unmistakable garlicky butter flavor behind the pizza box. The new bottled version is best served warm. Papa John suggests using the sauce for dipping, drizzling, marinating, and sautéing. So, the bottled garlic sauce, you know the one they give you in the pizza box where you take the paper top off, you dip, dip, dip, and then you regret later in the bathroom, will be available. 14 ounces, refrigerator section, near the butter and margarine. I'm telling you specifically where it is because I know you want this. Walmart, Kroger, Albertsons, Safeway, H-E-B. I love this. I've said to myself millions of times, I wish I had more of this so I could drink it. Now you can just squirt it right into your mouth. Really living up to their slogan. I almost said no one out Papa's the John's. Isn't that Pizza Hut? No one out Pizza's the Hut. It is not no one out Papa's the John's. It is better ingredients, better pizza, Papa John's. Although they could steal that. No one out Papa's the John's because now they're giving us garlic sauce that we can shoot right into our mouths.
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0: And that's all we get for right now. The song is called Land. Like I said, it's out Friday. It's about overcoming the hurdles and curveballs life throws our way. We've all faced tough seasons that force us to dig deep and trust that even when our plans fall apart, God's plans are still at work. New music from Tyler. Maybe new shows with Florida Georgia Line next year.
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0: Let us once again give the benefit of the doubt. My name's Justin. This is The Overnight Ride. This is going viral right now. A London Uber driver was filmed stomping on a customer's order right outside their front door. The person had ordered Popeye's meal, walked outside to get the food, thought it was destroyed by a fox. Then she looked at her Ring camera and the Uber Eats driver had stomped on the meal. So here's maybe what happened. When you order on Uber Eats or DoorDash, you can put instructions on how to drop it off. What I think happened was this person was doing talk to text, probably said, leave it outside. Didn't realize it didn't click out. They're like, oh, I'm so hungry. I'm about to crush this food. And what the phone picked up was, crush this food. And the Uber driver was just simply following instructions. Bring the Popeyes over, put it down, and crush it. Probably not what happened, but we like to give the benefit of the doubt here.
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0: Alexandra Kay was on the blue carpet at the ACM Awards this past Sunday night, was asked a very specific question. Interesting list. Name three artists most likely to sneak in alcohol to the ACM Awards. Number one on her list, Ella Langley. Number two on her list, Luke Bryan. Number three, herself. Now, she does own her own coffee shop. She loves coffee. Do we think she snuck coffee into the ACM Awards? I guess it would be sneaking an espresso martini in if we're sticking to the theme of the question.
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0: Austin, this is the Overnight Ride. Who's this?
1: Jeff the Joke Guy.
0: Jeff the Joke Guy calling in from Dallas, Texas. Makes you laugh, makes you groan, makes you think. Gives us his thoughts on life. What do you got?
1: Here's a little known fact. The longest drum solo was 10 hours and 26 minutes. And was performed by a child sitting in the seat behind me on the flight from Dallas to Tokyo, Delta Flight 963. I wonder how many animals we had to ride before we discovered that horses were cool with it. My dad always told me, work until your bank account looks like a phone number. And I said, Dad, I made it. My available balance is $9.11. This is Jeff the Joke Guy, signing off.
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0: Tucker Wetmore asked the most redneck thing about him at the ACM Awards. Says he's always redneck, but his suit was custom made. I mean, you gotta show off when you're on the blue carpet. They don't have a red carpet there.
1: Lord knows I got a time, and there's a few in here now. Well, I've learned my lesson too many times. Flaws like you put me through hell and I.

0: Russ Dickerson, Worth Your Wild on The Overnight Ride. What does he do before one of the biggest shows of his career? In L.A. a couple hours ago, goes to Costco. He bought the same shorts I bought this week at Costco. The Quicksilver ones that come with a lining inside, which I didn't know it had. And I put underwear on them, put those on. And I was like, why are these so tight? And I realized there was a lining, which is new to me. Maybe new to RD as well.
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1: I'm Craig Flint from your Weather Authority today. Blend of clouds and sunshine, 55 to 60. Tonight, partly cloudy to mainly clear sky, 40 to 45. Friday, sunshine in the morning, then increasing clouds, becoming partly to mostly cloudy afternoon near 65. From your Weather Authority, I'm meteorologist Craig Flint.
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23: We're missing out. 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Have you seen some of these videos on TikTok? If you don't know what's going on, in this economy, we are missing out. Dallas, I'm telling you, I need to borrow your truck for 3 hours.
24: IKEA in a can. 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
23: Yeah, hang on, please. 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
25: Bet

0: thank you so much for listening to our show. Here's a pro tip for you, okay? If you're just starting out, or you just moved, or maybe you got out of a relationship and they took everything and you're left with nothing, roll by a college campus, especially on move-out day or around that. There might even be stuff still outside. My feed on TikTok filled with all the stuff that people are throwing away, that these college kids are tossing out right now. And this stuff is good stuff. They just don't feel like taking it home, or the parents don't feel like lifting it.
1: And didn't you leave all your
0: stuff? Yes, I did. I left everything.
1: Let's talk about that.
0: Oh, I did. No, I did back in the day.
1: He left everything that his mother wanted back.
0: Well, you'd want to burn that, quite honestly. It was really nothing.
1: Was it nice stuff or something?
0: No, I did not. The entire time I was there, I never washed my sheets. No.
2: Pro tip, go by the sorority houses or sorority dorms. Those girls keep their stuff nice. And a lot of times it's just kind of disposable for them. Like, they don't need it next semester. They're going to get the new next up-to-date one. Don't go by the frat houses usually.
0: Guys will destroy things.
2: And damaged. Yeah. By the sorority houses. The girly pops leave out the good stuff.
0: Yeah, there were lamps, there's art, there's all Target art, there's all this stuff.
1: All the stuff that they bought at IKEA,
0: you know.
1: It's like, oh, I don't want to take that with me.
2: The room my senior year was all furniture that I found just on the side of the road after everybody left for graduation outside a sorority house, and it was great stuff.
0: And you might think, okay, it looks broken. With an Allen wrench, you can fix almost everything that's sitting outside. So take it with you. There's so much good stuff. People are taking these things also if they don't need it, and they're flipping it. They're selling it online and making so much money with stuff they just found.
1: Nothing wrong with that.
2: Nope.
0: Just garbage picking all these things out of the street and taking it with them. I'm watching these videos. You talk about, there are people who went in, they're like, sound system, surround sound, all this stuff. It really bothered me that all this stuff
1: because you didn't get it.
0: Yeah. I do that all the time. I see this stuff. Or I see, you know,
1: people. Well, why don't you take a ride down Sorority Row?
0: Oh, that wouldn't be weird.
2: There's a place about 15 minutes from us here, 5 minutes from me. Let's go take a quick drive around there.
0: Wouldn't that be great? What's up? If I just drove around, if I turned on my four-way flashers, rolled down all my windows. Ladies, I'm just looking for the good stuff. y'all got some surround sound you're throwing away.
2: Security.
0: Yeah. I break for Bose. No, I really want you. That's my thing, too, is you've seen the dumpster diving videos where people pull up behind a Walmart or a Target or whatever, and they'll find amazing things, closeouts that they throw away. But technically, you are trespassing. That is private property. So if you get busted and they decide to prosecute you, you will go to jail.
2: But
1: but if something is sitting on the side of the road, that's
0: different. But still, I worry about, you know, me with my four-way flashers on.
1: Well, don't turn them on and don't play that song.
0: Hi, ladies.
1: And don't talk like that.
0: That's an icebreaker. A guy driving super slow with this song playing. Four-way flashers. Hey, throwing stuff away.
1: That's that girl turning around and said, leave me alone.
2: Yeah, that's
1: pervert.
2: Not an icebreaker. That's I'm calling security.
1: Exactly.
0: Anything left in this dresser I should know about?
2: Oh, no.
0: That will get the cops called on you.
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2: Dallas is dead.
3: Well, Kenny Chesney has been quiet on the country music scene for the last few years, but he's still making country music history. His latest single, Carry On, which I really like, just became his 100th song to land on Billboard's country airplay chart. He's now tied for the most of all time with the one and only George Strait. The rest of the top five, Garth Brooks, Tim McGraw. When I saw that, I was like, what? Tim McGraw, 91 songs.
4: Really?
3: 91. And Alan Jackson with 82. Kenny also holds the record for the most number ones on the country airplay chart with 33. This is his first release on Hey Now Records, which is a label that was launched earlier this year. And Carry On is going to be the first single on his upcoming 21st album.
4: Wow.
3: Which is going to be out sometime this year. So I'm thinking, you know, he's probably, I know he's at the Sphere, but I bet he's going to do some kind of tour with it too.
4: Hopefully.
3: Maybe not this year, but probably next year. What is the best country singer from every state? All right, so all the states were done, but I'm just going to run down a few.
5: Please.
3: North Carolina gave the nod to Eric Church over Luke Combs.
4: Oh, wow.
5: Really interesting.
3: Mississippi chose Conway Twitty over Faith Hill and Leanne Rimes. Arkansas, of course, claimed Johnny Cash. Louisiana picked Tim McGraw. Oklahoma picked Toby Keith.
5: Mm-hmm.
4: Agreed.
3: Not Garth, not Reba, not Vince Gill. I was like, wow, I love that. Kentucky chose Chris Stapleton over Loretta Lynn. Georgia gave the title to Alan Jackson. Alabama picked Hank Williams Sr. Tennessee had an easier choice and crowned Dolly.
4: Obviously.
3: Well, of course. Texas probably had the toughest battle. But
5: outside of Delaware, I would agree.
4: What about New Jersey?
3: They went with George Strait over Willie and Waylon.
5: Wow.
3: Ashley McBride just revealed that Dolly Parton once gave her a stick of chapstick, like a tube of chapstick. She kept it for 20 years.
5: Wouldn't you?
3: Probably not. I'd lose it.
4: Was it used? Like, was it a chapstick that Dolly used herself?
3: I don't think so. I don't think it was used. When she first moved to Nashville, she was doing some work with Dolly, and she said, I treasured the gift, even though it was small. She said, I would only use it on special occasions. I got to use my Dolly Parton chapstick, she would say.
5: I still keep a broken backpack that Kelly Clarkson touched. I'm strange.
4: Really?
5: Yep. Mm-hmm.
4: That's incredible.
5: Yeah, she tried to yank it off my back. I was about to interview her, and I wasn't paying attention, and she grabs it and starts shaking it, and it was a funny moment. I said, I'm never getting rid of this backpack.
4: Did she sign it or anything for you?
5: Nope.
4: Oh,
5: so just touched it.
4: So who knows if this picks it and didn't happen. Like, there's no proof, really.
5: Nope, no, you have to take my word for it. Yep.
3: All right, people do crazy things when it comes to getting the attention of a celebrity. Glenn Powell found that out. There is a woman named Monique on TikTok who made it her mission to eat a picture of Glenn Powell every day until he gave her a part in one of his movies. Well, Glenn even met Monique at the premiere of The Running Man when she asked him to sign a photo of himself, and then she proceeded to eat it.
5: Right in front of him?
3: Right in front of him.
5: That would be really disturbing.
3: It doesn't appear that she's still doing it. Her videos all seem to be from 2025, but one of them is labeled Day 139, so she really gave it a run.
4: Wow. I wonder what made her stop.
5: Her colon.
3: She claimed the paper was plant-based and 100% edible. Can you imagine?
5: Right.
3: What? That's so crazy.
4: Do you have any comment on Glenn about this?
3: No.
4: Oh, okay.
3: I do not.
5: Paper cuts, man.
3: Last week, Nick Lachey revealed that he and his family randomly ended up on a flight to Hawaii back in March with his ex-wife, Jessica Simpson, and her whole family. He said that Jessica, her mother, and her estranged husband, Eric Johnson, were in first class, but her kids were in coach. So
5: boundaries, Dallas.
3: Everybody started talking about that. And she said, whoa, whoa, whoa. My mom bought the tickets. She paid for the whole thing. So that's why the kids were in coach.
5: Okay.
3: She said, if I had bought the tickets, the kids would have been in first class with her. Mm. Strange encounters with your ex.
4: I mean, what are the chances of being on the same exact flight as your ex?
3: Yeah. Hey, interesting.
4: Yeah.
3: How are you?
4: Right?
3: I mean, I don't think I wouldn't have any.
4: So did Nick Lachey sit in coach then as well? So did he have to walk past
5: Jessica
4: Simpson in first class?
5: He was in a jump seat.
4: And be like, oh, that's my ex-wife in first class.
3: That's a great question. I don't know where he was sitting.
4: I would assume so. I don't think he's got Jessica Simpson money.
5: Anybody who ran into their ex on a flight, this is what the conversation would sound like.
6: Hi. Hi. And how are you?
7: I'm good. And how are you?
6: Yes.
7: Some weather we're having.
6: having her.
5: And that's how it would go.
3: I'm Dallas, and that's the dish.
5: Thank you, Dallas.
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5: We get back. Can we talk about this guy who was on a cruise? He did something you don't hear people doing on a cruise. He broke a world record. This sounds like something that someone would do on a cruise when they're very bored with the cruise that they're on, and he ended up breaking a world record. Judge this man next.

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8: 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Her and her daughter Mariah listen every morning waiting for the bus, and they're listening right now on their phone at the bus stop. Good morning, Mariah. Have a good day at school.

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3: I'm Craig Flint from your Weather Authority today. Blend of clouds and sunshine, 55 to 60. Tonight, partly cloudy to mainly clear sky, 40 to 45. Friday, sunshine in the morning, then increasing clouds, becoming partly to mostly cloudy afternoon near 65. From your Weather Authority, I'm meteorologist Craig Flint.
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23: We need a player this morning for Are You Smarter Than Kincaid? If you'd like to play the game, reach out to us. We'll play next.

0: Are you smarter than Kincaid?
1: And we think he really is. Matthew, welcome to the show. Good morning.
2: Good morning.
1: Matthew, what do you do to make your money, sir?
2: A little bit of everything. I guess you'd say I'm a handyman.
1: He's a handyman. He's an entrepreneur. He does a lot of things, so a little bit of everything.
3: He owns tools.
1: He does.
3: Mm-hmm.
1: So what's going to happen is I'm going to leave the room. There'll be five questions for you. I'll come back in, and we'll see how we did against each other. Good luck, Matthew.
2: Thank you. Good luck.
3: All right. He's getting his jorts out of here.
4: Yeah.
3: He's moving fast. Look at you.
5: Oh, talk about that picture.
4: Oh, yeah.
3: Oh, okay.
4: So I just put together a side-to-side picture of... What's the first picture from? Probably like a year ago.
3: Yeah, it's maybe
4: of Kincaid,
3: early 2025.
4: Of Kincaid in that pineapple shirt.
3: Yes.
4: And then one that you took today of him in the pineapple shirt.
3: Yes.
4: In the same exact pose. And I swear, it's got to be... He's 20 pounds down at least, at minimum.
3: He was like, I can't really see the difference. I'm like, you're crazy.
4: Yeah, you can find that picture on our Kincaid in Dallas Instagram and Facebook page in a minute.
3: It's really cool. All right, Matthew, question number one. What two regions in the U.S. are split north and south into four states?
2: Is it Carolina and Dakota?
3: Okay. Question number two. What's the name of Yogi Bear's little sidekick?
2: It's Boo Boo.
3: Okay.
2: All right.
3: Question number three. In 1975, what delivery company became the first to serve every address in the continental U.S.?
2: UPS.
3: Okay. Question number four. What is the Italian term for a meal's first course? The Italian term for a meal's first course.
2: Primo piatto.
3: Wow. Okay. And question number five. Which planet is the only one you can't see from Earth with the naked eye?
2: Neptune.
3: All right.
4: All right. Get in here, Kincaid.
3: Kincaid. Question number one. What two regions are split north and south into four states?
1: Regions are split into four states?
3: Uh-huh.
1: I was going to say North and South Korea, but that's wrong.
3: No, they're not. Last time I checked, they weren't in the U.S.
1: No. I didn't know you said in the U.S. I'm sorry.
3: Yeah,
1: I missed that part.
3: Maybe I didn't.
1: No, you didn't. So read the whole question, please.
3: What two regions in the U.S. are split into four states?
1: Oh, well, it's where the four corners are.
4: Well, what is it?
1: Don't know.
3: Okay. The answer is North Carolina, South Carolina, North Dakota, South Dakota.
1: Definitely not North and South Korea. You left that part out. I was like, what?
3: I told you, U.S. Good Lord.
1: Yes.
3: Question, Matthew got that one right. Question number two, what's the name of Yogi Bear's little sidekick?
1: Boo Boo.
3: All right. Question number three, in 1975, what delivery company became the first to serve every address in the continental U.S.?
1: Domino's?
3: No, that would be UPS.
1: Sorry.
4: Of course your mind went to food.
1: Sorry.
4: Wow.
1: How on brand was that?
3: Oh, my God.
1: How on brand?
4: Very, very on brand for you.
3: On point for
1: you. My apologies to our friends down the street at UPS.
3: Oh, what is the Italian term for a meal's first course?
1: Antipasto?
3: No, primo.
1: Oh, okay.
4: Wow.
3: Hey, and question number five.
1: Am I losing my butt here?
3: Wow, it's gone. Which planet is the only one you can't see from Earth with the naked eye?
1: Pluto.
3: No, Neptune.
1: Great.
3: All right. Well, Matthew is definitely smarter. He got five.
1: Matthew!
3: And you got one. So, Matthew, today, you are smarter than Kincaid.
1: Very much so, sir. Enjoy your shirt. Congratulations, Matthew. You're incredible, buddy. Thank you so much. Hang on for us, please. Thank you. I'm sorry.
3: Domino's.
4: Wow.
3: Oh, my God.
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3: Listen to me. If you're going to hide cocaine in Kim Kardashian's underwear, know that you might get 13 and a half years in prison.
4: Wow, panty cocaine.
3: Yup. On the main stage. A British court sentenced a truck driver to 13 and a half years in jail for smuggling that substance worth $9.4 million, which is over there in England, around 7 million pounds, in a clothing shipment. The 40-year-old was stopped by Border Patrol at the Essex port back in September for driving a truck carrying 28 pallets of Kim Kardashian's shapewear brand from the Netherlands. Authorities found 90 kilograms or 198 pounds of the cocaine, wrapped in 1 kilogram packages concealed in a partially adapted compartment in the truck's back doors. So many jokes there. The National Crime Agency confirmed that the clothing shipment was legitimate and neither the exporter nor importer was connected to smuggling the drugs. The truck driver told authorities he agreed to transport that stuff for a payment of 4,500 euros, around 5 grand.
4: And he's saying he didn't know that the cocaine was there?
3: No, he's saying he put it there. The importer, the people who are responsible, that was legitimate shipping. And he was only going to get five grand for doing that. Not much money for the risk. I'd take off with the shapewear.
4: Shapewear is worth more than that.
5: The shapewear is expensive. And
4: very
5: it's
4: expensive.
5: Right?
4: I'm not putting cocaine in my panties for that little bit of money.
3: It takes a lot more to get Dallas. You have to donate a lot of money to the pet charities. But wait, there's more from Dallas.
4: How much exercise should you be doing a week? Well, the CDC guidelines and other health agencies always recommend that adults get at least 150 minutes of moderate activity and maybe a couple of muscle strengthening sessions a week. Well, there's a new study out. We don't like it. The new study suggests a weekly amount that is 3 to 4 times higher to reduce the risk of heart attacks and strokes. So now adults should record between 560 and 610 minutes a week. Y'all, that's 9 to 10 hours a week.
6: No.
4: I don't have that many hours in the week.
5: How is that possible?
4: To give to exercise.
3: No.
4: I don't like this. I don't like it. Chinese researchers measured exercise levels and VO2 max, which is the
3: Isn't that like that hot oil treatment for your heart? Oh, that's VO5.
4: VO5. That's the maximum rate of oxygen the body consumes and uses during intense exercise to measure, your fitness, your cardio fitness. So, anyways, if you're doing it and you think, oh, wow, I'm doing so good.
3: Well, you weren't doing enough.
4: Yeah. Apparently, we're not doing enough.
5: Who has the time?
3: No one.
5: Seriously.
3: Influencers.
4: Nine to 10 hours, that is a lot. That is a lot of exercise. I mean, if I try to give an hour every day, that's 7 hours if you do it every single day. I don't exercise every single day.
5: Yeah.
3: Any doctor's going to tell you something, even any attempt is better than nothing.
4: Right.
3: Just getting up and walking a little bit more or doing a task that you would typically, I should be driving. I'm sorry. See, look at me. I should be walking to the grocery store that's 0.4 miles from my house, but I don't, but I should, but I won't.
4: Yeah.
3: But a little bit more.
4: Anyways, so there is some info. If you're headed to the gym right now and you're thinking, oh, I'm going to get that workout.
3: Tell work you'll be late.
4: Yeah, you'll be there a little bit longer. Lauren?
5: Okay. If you've watched a Major League Baseball game this week and thought, wait, why is everyone taking their shirts off? You're not alone. Because there's a new fan trend sweeping ballparks called Tarps Off. It started last weekend in St. Louis when a group of college club baseball players showed up to a Cardinals game, took off their shirts, and started waving them like rally towels. And here's the thing. It worked. The Cardinals came back and won in extra innings, and suddenly more fans joined in, turning one section into a loud, shirtless cheering squad. Since then, the video went viral, and the movement has spread fast, popping up in Detroit, Tampa Bay, Seattle, Philadelphia, and beyond. The idea is simple. Find the section where it's happening, take your shirt off, spit it in the air, and get loud. Kind of like you'd see at like a soccer game or
4: at the Steelers game when they do the terrible towel.
5: Yes,
4: but it's a towel, not your
5: towels.
4: Shirt.
5: Yeah. Yes. It's goofy, it's loud, and fans say it injects energy into a sport that sometimes gets criticized for being a little too quiet. And players and teams are even leaning into it, with Cardinals staff praising the atmosphere and encouraging fans to keep it going. So they're saying it's just a fun way to get the energy back up in the crowd and kind of send some good luck and get the ball players to start hitting the balls more.
4: Well, can the ball players take their shirts off?
5: Oh, God, I wish.
3: What inning would you like that in, Dallas?
4: I think we should do the fifth inning shirt off.
5: Okay. Oh, yeah. Right. Or the seventh inning stretch. You know, yeah. Everyone take your shirts off real
4: and
5: fast.
4: Stretch it, baby.
5: Yeah. Kincaid, maybe we should do this with you.
3: Oh, you want?
4: Yeah,
3: okay.
4: Take your shirt off and swing it.
5: Rally Powell.
3: I can hear the announcement. Ladies and gentlemen, join us while we clear the stands as Kincaid removes his shirt and the team loses.
4: Now, we've been in here so she can take a video.
5: Yeah. Next time the show needs a little bit more energy, just take your shirt off and start twirling it around.
3: Remember
5: like a
3: that face?
5: Towel.
3: Oh, remember that face you made when you saw my feet? Times 10.
5: No. But wait, that's all.
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3: I'm Kincaid.
4: Hey, it's Dallas.
2: Bye. We're back, Kincaid and Dallas.
3: My little secret? I got a mention this morning.
22: So similar to Kincaid, I just assumed that that was just something that got clean.
5: Oh, okay.
4: This is so you.
3: He had gone his whole life assuming that he did not have to do something until one day he realized he was wrong. My little secret is next.

0: Kate and Dallas. Shh. My little secret.
1: My little secret is that I haven't washed my belly button for my entire life until something happened at work.
2: Good Lord. What do you mean?
3: Okay, there's so many.
2: Are you like Kincaid? Because he didn't wash his feet. Just thought the soap and water running over them would get it clean.
3: I did. I thought it would travel in between my toes and I wouldn't have to wash it until I was shamed on this show 6 years ago and it changed my life and I wash my feet every day. But your belly button also needs maintenance. Now, what could have happened at work that led you to understand that you also have to wash your belly button, sir?
1: So similar to Kincaid, I just assumed that that was just something that got cleaned. But
3: it was a self-cleaning belly button.
1: Yeah, exactly. You know, like the shampoo on my hair was also like it said on the bottle, good for belly button.
3: I could see this.
2: And it would just run down and get in it all by itself.
3: I could see this.
1: So I was at work and one of my coworkers, you know, she was talking about her mom life and she was talking about how her child in particular also just had a smelly belly button and like having to sort of teach them and like the importance of the maintenance of hygiene specifically around that area. Uh-huh. And I'm just sitting there like an idiot nodding along like, yeah, totally. Like it's so smart that you're doing that now. When truth be told, like I had never washed my belly button in my life.
3: Wow.
1: And it's funny because like I not even thinking about this, it then like struck a memory of like every summer when it's super hot and muggy outside, I would get this, you know, odor around myself. And I was just like, what is that? Like, it's not my feet, you know, it's not my underarms. I'm putting on deodorant. Like, I had no idea what this was. And then the culprit was found. And
3: unreal.
1: I learned this. I'm, like, horrified that I lived so long, almost 30-plus years of my life, never doing it. I now wash my belly button, like, 3-4 times a day, even outside of the shower, and I'm never...
4: He's making up for lost time.
2: Can he, like, go in the bathroom at work and Q-tip it?
3: Some people brush their teeth. He's in there Q-tipping his belly button.
2: Wow.
1: Guys, this is my little secret. I am never telling a soul.
3: And yet we got to hear about it.
1: Yes.
3: You're not alone. There are other people who have gone their whole life and just didn't have the conversation. This happens all the time. Just so happens that you thought your belly button was self-cleaning. This is literally wholesome. This is one of the best secrets we have ever heard. You know what? Congratulations. You're living a new life now.
2: Yeah, so. I feel like you made a huge discovery. Yeah. Better late than never.
3: Yep.
1: I feel like cleaner just saying it out loud. So thank you for letting me do that.
2: Well, you're very welcome.
3: And who knows? While cleaning, you might unearth a diamond.
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10: I'm Craig Flint from your Weather Authority today. Blend of clouds and sunshine, 55 to 60. Tonight, partly cloudy to mainly clear sky, 40 to 45. Friday, sunshine in the morning, then increasing clouds. Becoming partly to mostly cloudy afternoon, near 65. From your Weather Authority, I'm meteorologist Craig Flint.
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1: I'm Craig Flint from your Weather Authority today. Blend of clouds and sunshine, 55 to 60. Tonight, partly cloudy to mainly clear sky, 40 to 45. Friday, sunshine in the morning, then increasing clouds, becoming partly to mostly cloudy afternoon near 65. From your Weather Authority, I'm meteorologist Craig Flint.
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22: Mornings. Dallas, you got a big dish on the way this morning.
23: I do have a big dish. I am going to talk about Kenny Chesney. I got a lot to talk about. And that's someone that really hasn't been in country music news lately. You know, he's just kind of been on the DL. So I've got a lot of Kenny Chesney news. We're going to talk about the best country singers from every state, what Ashley McBride got from Dolly 20 years ago, and she still got it. And when I tell y'all what this woman's been doing to Glenn Powell, oh my gosh.
22: Mm.
23: I can't imagine. I mean, I love Tom Cruise, but I'm never going to eat his face.
24: What?
23: I'll explain coming up during the dish.

0: Dallas's Dish.
1: Well, Kenny Chesney has been quiet on the country music scene for the last few years, but he's still making country music history. His latest single, Carry On, which I really like, just became his 100th song to land on Billboard's country airplay chart. He's now tied for the most of all time with the one and only George Strait. The rest of the top five, Garth Brooks, Tim McGraw. When I saw that, I was like, what? Tim McGraw, 91 songs.
2: Really?
1: 91. And Alan Jackson with 82. Kenny also holds the record for the most number ones on the country airplay chart with 33. This is his first release on Hey Now Records, which is a label that was launched earlier this year. And Carry On is going to be the first single on his upcoming 21st album.
2: Wow.
1: Which is going to be out sometime this year. So I'm thinking, you know, I know he's at the Sphere, but I bet he's going to do some kind of tour with it too.
2: Hopefully.
1: Maybe not this year, but probably next year. What is the best country singer from every state? All right, so all the states were done, but I'm just going to run down a few.
3: Please.
1: North Carolina gave the nod to Eric Church over Luke Combs.
2: Oh, wow.
3: Really interesting.
1: Mississippi chose Conway Twitty over Faith Hill and Leanne Rimes. Arkansas, of course, claimed Johnny Cash. Louisiana picked Tim McGraw. Oklahoma picked Toby Keith.
3: Mm-hmm.
2: Agreed.
1: Not Garth, not Reba, not Vince Gill. I was like, wow, I love that. Kentucky chose Chris Stapleton over Loretta Lynn. Georgia gave the title to Alan Jackson. Alabama picked Hank Williams Sr. Tennessee had an easier choice and crowned Dolly.
2: Obviously.
1: Well, of course. Texas probably had the toughest battle. But
3: outside of Delaware, I would agree.
2: What about New Jersey?
1: They went with George Strait over Willie and Waylon.
3: Wow.
1: Ashley McBride just revealed that Dolly Parton once gave her a stick of chapstick, like a tube of chapstick. She kept it for 20 years.
3: Wouldn't you?
1: Probably not. I'd lose it.
2: Was it used? Like, was it a chapstick that Dolly used herself?
1: I don't think so. I don't think it was used. When she first moved to Nashville, she was doing some work with Dolly, and she said, I treasured the gift, even though it was small. She said, I would only use it on special occasions. I got to use my Dolly Parton chapstick, she would say.
3: I still keep a broken backpack that Kelly Clarkson touched. I'm strange.
2: Really?
3: Yep. Mm-hmm.
2: That's incredible.
3: Yeah, she tried to yank it off my back. I was about to interview her, and I wasn't paying attention, and she grabs it and starts shaking it, and it was a funny moment. I said, I'm never getting rid of this backpack.
2: Did she sign it or anything for you?
3: No, just touched it.
2: So who knows if this picks it and didn't happen. Like, there's no proof, really.
3: No, you have to take my word for it. Yep.
1: All right, people do crazy things when it comes to getting the attention of a celebrity. Glenn Powell found that out. There is a woman named Monique on TikTok who made it her mission to eat a picture of Glenn Powell every day until he gave her a part in one of his movies. Well, Glenn even met Monique at the premiere of The Running Man when she asked him to sign a photo of himself, and then she proceeded to eat it.
3: Right in front of him?
1: Right in front of
3: him. That would be really disturbing.
1: It doesn't appear that she's still doing it. Her videos all seem to be from 2025, but one of them is labeled Day 139, so she really gave it a run.
2: Wow. I wonder what made her stop.
3: Her colon.
1: She claimed the paper was plant-based and 100% edible. Can you imagine?
3: Right.
1: What? That's so crazy.
2: Do you have any comment on Glenn about this?
1: No.
2: Oh,
1: no.
2: Okay.
1: I do not.
3: Paper cuts, man.
1: Last week, Nick Lachey revealed that he and his family randomly ended up on a flight to Hawaii back in March with his ex-wife, Jessica Simpson, and her whole family. He said that Jessica, her mother, and her estranged husband, Eric Johnson, were in first class, but her kids were in coach. So
3: boundaries, Dallas.
1: Everybody started talking about that, and she said, whoa, whoa, whoa. My mom bought the tickets. She paid for the whole thing. So that's why the kids were in coach.
3: Okay.
1: She said, if I had bought the tickets, the kids would have been in first class with her. Mm. Strange encounters with your ex.
2: Yeah, what are the chances of being on the same exact flight as your ex? Yeah.
1: Hey,
2: interesting.
1: Yeah,
2: how are you? Right?
1: I mean, I don't think I wouldn't have any.
2: So did Nick Lachey sit in coach then as well? So did he have to walk past
3: I was wondering where
2: Jessica Simpson in first class?
3: He was in a jump seat.
2: And be like, oh, that's my ex-wife in first class.
1: That's a great question. I don't know where he was sitting.
2: I would assume so. I don't think he's got Jessica Simpson money.
3: Anybody who ran into their ex on a flight, this is what the conversation would sound like.
4: Hi. Hi. And how are you?
5: I'm good. And how are you?
4: Yes.
5: Some weather we're having.
0: being hot.
3: That's how it would go.
1: I'm Dallas, and that's the dish.
3: Thank you, Dallas.
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3: Appreciate you joining us.
1: Welcome to the conversation. Who had the worst time in the best place? It's unfortunate. Things happen. You know, people get sick on cruises.
4: Exactly.
1: It's the worst thing ever. Hi, Samantha. Welcome to the show. Where was this place? Hello, Samantha.
5: So I went back home to Baltimore City. Can you hear me?
1: Yeah, we can hear you now. Yes.
5: Hello. Okay. I went back home to Baltimore City. It was 4th of July weekend. I went to the harbor to watch the fireworks. Me and my friend walked from William Street down to the harbor.
1: I know, right? Where she's talking about.
5: We were 17. Yeah. So we walked down there, and we got so excited. Well, the crowd started getting bigger. Next thing you know, a fight broke out. Cops came, and all I seen is a hand go in the air, which I'm assuming was a police officer, and I got maced with police. Maced.
1: Oh, no. That's not a proper Baltimore welcome for you.
4: No.
5: I was so mad. I didn't get to enjoy the show. My friend ended up walking me to ambulance because I couldn't see nothing.
1: No.
5: And my eyes, like, were on fire, ready to be gouged out myself. And so I go to the ambulance. As I'm walking up the ramp, it's one of them spike ones. I fall and bust my knee, and I have a 4-pronged spike scar on my knee now.
1: Samantha, I'm sorry that Baltimore did you that dirty. I'm sorry.
4: Kidding.
1: That's where I'm from. You know, this is a tale of two 4th of Julys. My sister Samantha got married on the 4th of July up at the Hyatt, and we from the beautiful ballroom of the Hyatt got to watch the fireworks at my sister's wedding. It could have been the same night you were laying on the ground bleeding, covered in mace. I hope it wasn't. I'm so sorry that happened. I feel awful. What an awful Baltimore welcome. Good morning, Corey. Corey, you had the worst time and probably one of the best places.
6: Yes, so we took our kids to New York City, and my husband works for the airlines, so we had done standby. We got out there. The kids were so excited because the forecast called for snow. And so as we're walking around, we're going to the ferry. We're about to go around the Statue of Liberty, and we're on the ferry, and we're starting to see the snow fall, and it was so beautiful and magical. I turn, I see my oldest, as she's starting to just turn green. And she lays her head down on the table, and we're like, what is going on? We thought it was the ferry making her sick. No, as we get off the ferry, she starts just throwing up on the side of the road. Here it is, the beautiful snow just coming down and the sun coming through. It was the most
1: beautiful. And flowers everywhere, courtesy of your daughter. Wow.
6: And here she was throwing up. So we had to race back to the hotel, and I had to sit with her all day as she just continued to throw up. And my husband took the other ones ice skating, trying to hold them up because there was just one of him and two of them. But trying to do all the magical things with them while I'm back in the hotel room.
1: I'm sorry.
6: Still, the kids still tell her today, they're like, you ruined our trip to
1: New York. You ruined New York City.
6: I done it on purpose.
1: Hopefully they'll get a redo. Yeah. I'm sorry that happened. Thank you for the call. Wow.
4: Kincaid, somebody said you just gave out the wrong phone number. And then somebody said I was dialing the right number, and then you said it wrong. I didn't catch
1: really?
4: It.
7: I didn't catch it either.
1: I'm sorry.
4: Yeah,
1: my
4: it's
1: bad.
4: Okay.
1: Having a day. I'm sorry. My apologies. Hi, Taylor. You gave out the wrong phone number at your job where you should memorize it. No, hi, Taylor. You're talking about when you had a situation where you literally were in the best place having the worst time.
8: Yes. So this past Christmas, we surprised my nephews and my niece with their first trip to Disney World. And so what's supposed to be the happiest place on earth was not for me. We started at Magic Kingdom, and by 9 a.m., I had some kind of virus, and I ended up in the ER all night. And then I was able to go back to the park one day, and then by the next day, I was back, taken by ambulance, back to the ER for the same virus. So I did not get to spend Disney World with my nephews and my niece for the first time. I spent it in the ER. It was the most expensive trip of my life.
1: Sorry.
4: Wow.
1: Oh. Mm. The only thing that could make that better is if Disney had, in the same way they have the character dinners, if they had like the Disney hospital where the characters diagnose you. Looks like it's gout. You know what I mean?
7: Yeah, you got Mickey taking your blood pressure.
1: I'm so sorry that happened. Oh, 190 over 200. That can't be good. That would be awful. I'm so sorry that happened. The messages this morning. Of course, there's one that involves a horse.
4: Yes.
1: Went to a dude ranch several years ago. And on the fourth day, we still had three to go. Mind you, my horse fell and decided to do a tuck and roll, ended up breaking my collarbone.
4: Ooh.
1: Still had a great time, actually. Back at the same dude ranch, they got back on the horse a year later.
4: That's the way to do it.
1: Good for you.
4: My friend Corey just texted and said, hey, I'm loving this show. But my worst experience was Gatlinburg. Went to Gatlinburg. A cabinet fell down the stairs, broke his leg, and then a bear attacked his Bronco.
1: What?
4: Oh, my
1: what?
4: God.
7: A bear attack on the Bronco.
4: Holy cow.
7: Wow.
4: Oh, my gosh.
1: Oh, this is fresh. My wife and I first messaged this person to send to us. My wife and I just got back from a 9-day cruise on day 3. My wife got a second degree sunburn on her legs. I was not able to get into the water for the rest of our trip.
4: Mm.
1: I felt so bad that she couldn't fully enjoy our vacation. You got to be careful. Sunscreen.
7: Yeah, that's happened to me a few times. The first day there, you go too hard. You don't think you need sunscreen. And then you try to take a shower later and it's so painful.
4: You can't do it. You can't do it. You got to do the sunscreen. You got to get under an umbrella.
1: Thank you for all the messages.
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0: 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Mornings.
1: Coming up next. Yeah, what could have gone wrong when the college decided, hey, at our graduation, yeah, we don't need a speaker. We're going to have AI announce the names.
4: Oh, bad idea.
1: What do you think went wrong? Yeah, that went wrong. Hang on.

0: I know that we're using AI for everything, cheating on college tests, cheating on work things, not knowing Microsoft Excel, but then there's this situation. Glendale Community College in Arizona. Students, parents, not thrilled to notice that AI were going to read the students' names during their commencement ceremony. What's the worst thing that could happen? Well, it stopped working. Here is the president, Tiffany Hernandez, explaining what happened during the ceremony when things went wrong and reactions from students.
1: Here's what's happening. We're using a new AI system as our reader. Yeah. So that is a lesson learned for us.
2: It didn't feel sincere, and it kind of felt like they didn't care. I would have liked a little bit more thought to go into it rather than pushing something as simple as reading some names off to an AI device.
0: That's the problem. Too many people are using this.
3: What idea was this?
0: Well, we've been to a couple things where they used AI to announce things, and it just doesn't sound sincere.
3: It's horrible.
0: When
3: yeah.
0: I'm telling you, I'm right here. I'm happy to help you.
3: Yeah.
0: If I have the night free, and you know, you've got some egg salad, you got shrimp that you're serving for dinner, I'd be happy to help you.
3: Sign him up.
0: Please.
3: I know exactly. We just were at something not too long ago, and they had AI announce the winners, and it was like, what? That is so not. It was so impersonal.
0: Well,
3: just like that girl said, it was just, I don't know. It was not, it just wasn't good at all.
0: When I can go there, I can use that voice that everyone seems to like, and the winner is William, or graduation, Archie, Charles, Amos, Alexander, August. What was that?
3: I don't know. What was that?
4: AI can't recreate that.
0: No, I could use the Day of Our Lord voice, or I could use Gertrude, Clara, Eleanor, Evelyn.
3: How about Kermit?
0: Pardon me. Florence, Iris, Agatha, Edith.
4: Do your carnival voice now.
3: Yeah. You know.
0: That was the Day of Our Lord. That's what I did earlier.
4: No, carnival now.
0: Oh, do you want to go faster?
3: Yeah,
0: oh,
3: yes.
0: Wow. Hold on.
3: Yeah.
0: It's graduation, right?
3: Okay.
5: Cora, Edith, Hazel, Mabel, Violet, Elsie,
4: I'd like to see AI try to recreate that. They can't.
3: That's right. It's so not personal.
0: I mean, what's going to happen at the strip club if AI starts doing the strip club announcing?
3: Oh,
0: you know,
3: that's,
0: we'll be excited, you know?
3: That's not going to be
4: stage,
3: fun.
4: On the stage, here comes Keisha.
0: Gertrude.
3: Yeah, that would be horrible.
4: Yeah.
0: Destiny.
3: Throw your dollars.
4: Make it holla.
3: Make it rain, baby.
0: $3 well drinks until 8 o'clock.
3: Tip your waitresses and bartenders.
0: There is a Nissan Sentra with its lights on. Enough of that.
3: Yeah,
0: enough of that.
3: That's awful.
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9: I'm Craig Flint from your Weather Authority today. Blend of clouds and sunshine, 55 to 60. Tonight, partly cloudy to mainly clear sky, 40 to 45. Friday, sunshine in the morning, then increasing clouds. Becoming partly to mostly cloudy afternoon near 65. From your Weather Authority, I'm meteorologist Craig Flint.
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3: I'm Craig Flint from your Weather Authority today. Blend of clouds and sunshine, 55 to 60. Tonight, partly cloudy to mainly clear sky, 40 to 45. Friday, sunshine in the morning, then increasing clouds, becoming partly to mostly cloudy afternoon.

0: afternoon near 65. From your weather authority, I'm meteorologist Craig Flint.
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18: So, I was reminded of something. There's a restaurant that my wife and I hadn't gone to. We've never taken our kids there, but her and I used to go before the kids a lot, like a lot. And I'd forgotten that years ago, the last time we went, like, you don't remember why we hadn't gone back? No. apparently, you know when you open a bag of cheese and you rip off the plastic top of that bag?
15: Yeah.
18: And then you throw that part away, obviously?
15: Yes.
18: I'd forgotten that was in my fettuccine at this restaurant.
15: Oh.
18: I just thought, at first, I was excited. I thought, I thought it was a giant bonus noodle. Only it was not a giant bonus noodle. When we return, what was in your food? And then what did you do?

0: Kincaid and Dallas.
1: I'd forgotten that the last time we went to this restaurant years ago, I thought I got a bonus noodle that was the largest noodle ever given to a human being. No, it was in fettuccine. It happened to be the top of a plastic bag that was in there. So I pulled that thing out and told the server, and they must get like amazing training that's, oh, weird. Okay, thanks.
2: That's all they said?
1: Oh, weird. Okay, thanks.
2: Let me get you another bowl.
1: No.
3: Not, we'll comp that for you.
1: Because I was, I literally was almost done. And they're like, oh, wow. Okay, thanks. Wow. Well, it's a good thing you finished almost all of it, is what she said. I'm like, yeah, good thing, huh? Oh. Expecting it. Yeah, but no. Is there anything else you'd like?
2: Oh, my gosh. So funny we're talking about this because I saw this story yesterday. This woman in South Carolina, she found a dead mouse at the bottom of her Alani Nu energy drink.
3: What?
2: She had already drank like 3/4 of it, and then she heard something like rattling around in the bottom. And she cut open the can and out fell this little bitty mouse.
3: I think I'm going to be sick.
2: Yeah. Well, that's what she said.
1: Did she have energy?
2: Yeah. I don't know.
1: I would be really awake after that.
3: Do you think there's a disease or anything in there? Yeah, I would go to the hospital immediately.
2: I don't know. I think
1: you've got to go get tested because what could be in there? I don't know.
2: Yeah. Well, I mean, the rat juice was mixed in with the energy drink.
1: Yeah.
2: So.
3: Well, isn't that what's that virus that's going around right now? Isn't
1: it because hantavirus?
3: Yeah, isn't that because of rat feces?
2: From the feces, yeah.
3: Oh, God.
2: Yeah.
1: Mm. Oh.
2: Yeah.
1: Well, Amanda, you are the appetizer call here this morning. Ironically enough, the appetizer call. What did you find in your food?
4: Well, I have a story, and then my daughter has a story. But first of all, as someone who works in food service, yes. I cannot believe that's all they said to you.
1: Oh, yeah. Like, it's almost like she was trained. Like, oh, wow. And then, well, it's a good thing you're almost done. I was so bewildered. I didn't say anything else.
2: Oh, my gosh.
4: I can't. Okay. But anyway, so this was years ago. But me and my ex-husband and my daughter, at the time, we went out with some of his friends. And we were at an O'Charley's.
1: O'Charley's,
4: wow. I don't remember what I was eating. Yeah, it's been a while.
1: Yes.
4: And I bit down on something really hard, and it was a piece of, like, one of their ceramic plates in my food.
1: They had a plate chip in the dishwasher.
2: No. Wow.
1: Did you mess up your teeth?
4: I didn't break the tooth.
1: Okay.
4: It didn't, thankfully. I was like, oh, my gosh. And, of course, at the time, I was like, just don't say anything. I'm like, yeah, I'm going to say something they need to know. But yeah, and then my daughter Peyton has a story. Hi
1: Peyton. Hey. Wow, 2 for 1. Yeah. Peyton, what'd you bite into?
4: Okay, so my best friend, she's like trying to get into the music world, so she has performances for her guitar place all the time.
1: Okay.
4: And I don't know where we were at. It wasn't the pizza place we normally go to. I don't know where it was at, but I got
1: strange pizza place number 7. Yes.
4: And I was eating the pasta. I'm like, I was kind of picking at it. I wasn't that hungry, but they told me to get something anyway, so I did. And, like, I was like, what is this? And I found a wire in my pasta.
1: Oh, wire pasta.
2: Wow.
1: Peyton, at that moment, I guarantee you, no one's ever going to tell you when you're not hungry to order food because you get wire pasta. You and your mom have a great day. Thank you for the call. You want to keep this going?
2: Let's do it.
1: What'd you find in your food? Join the fun. We will talk to you next.
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3: Listen to me. If you're going to hide cocaine in Kim Kardashian's underwear, know that you might get 13 and a half years in prison.
4: Wow, panty cocaine.
3: Yep. On the main stage. A British court sentenced a truck driver to 13 and a half years in jail for smuggling that substance worth $9.4 million, which is over there in England, around 7 million pounds, in a clothing shipment. The 40-year-old was stopped by Border Patrol at the Essex port back in September for driving a truck carrying 28 pallets of Kim Kardashian shapewear brand from the Netherlands. Authorities found 90 kilograms or 198 pounds of the cocaine, wrapped in 1 kilogram packages concealed in a partially adapted compartment in the truck's back doors. So many jokes there. The National Crime Agency confirmed that the clothing shipment was legitimate and neither the exporter nor importer was connected to smuggling the drugs. The truck driver told authorities he agreed to transport that stuff for a payment of 4,500 euros, around 5 grand.
4: And he's saying he didn't know that the cocaine was there?
3: No, he's saying he put it there. The importer, the people who were responsible, that was legitimate shipping. And he was only going to get five grand for doing that. Not much money for the risk. I'd take off with the shapewear.
4: Yeah, exactly. Right? The shapewear is worth more than that.
5: The shapewear is expensive. And
4: very
5: it's
4: expensive.
5: Right?
4: Yeah. I'm not putting cocaine in my panties for that little bit of money.
3: No, it's a lot more to get Dallas. You have to donate a lot of money to the pet charities. But wait, there's more from Dallas.
4: How much exercise should you be doing a week? Well, the CDC guidelines and other health agencies always recommend that adults get at least 150 minutes of moderate activity and maybe a couple of muscle strengthening sessions a week. Well, there's a new study out. We don't like it. The new study suggests a weekly amount that is 3 to 4 times higher to reduce the risk of heart attacks and strokes. So now adults should record between 560 and 610 minutes a week. Y'all, that's 9 to 10 hours a week.
6: No.
4: I don't have that many hours in the week.
5: How is that possible? Yeah.
4: To give to exercise.
3: No.
4: I don't like this. I don't like it. Chinese researchers measured exercise levels and VO2 max, which is the
3: Isn't that like that hot oil treatment for your heart? Oh, that's VO5. I'm so
4: that's
3: sorry.
4: VO5. That's the maximum rate of oxygen the body consumes and uses during intense exercise to measure, you know, your fitness, your cardio fitness. So anyways, if you're doing it and you think, oh, wow, I'm doing so good.
3: Well, you weren't doing enough.
4: Yeah. Apparently, we're not doing enough.
5: Who has the time?
3: No one.
5: Seriously.
3: Influencers.
4: Nine to 10 hours, that is a lot. That is a lot of exercise. I mean, if I try to give an hour every day, that's 7 hours if you do it every single day. I don't exercise every single day.
5: Yeah.
3: Any doctor's going to tell you something, even any attempt is better than nothing.
4: Right.
3: Just getting up and walking a little bit more or doing a task that you would typically, you know, I should be driving. I'm sorry. See, look at me. I should be walking to the grocery store that's 0.4 miles from my house, but I don't, but I should, but I won't.
4: Yeah.
3: But a little bit more.
4: Anyways, so there is some info. If you're headed to the gym right now and you're thinking, oh, I'm going to get that workout.
3: Tell work you'll be late.
4: Yeah, you'll be there a little bit longer. Lauren?
5: Okay. If you've watched a Major League Baseball game this week and thought, wait, why is everyone taking their shirts off? You're not alone. Because there's a new fan trend sweeping ballparks called Tarps Off. It started last weekend in St. Louis when a group of college club baseball players showed up to a Cardinals game, took off their shirts, and started waving them like rally towels. And here's the thing. It worked. The Cardinals came back and won in extra innings, and suddenly more fans joined in, turning one section into a loud, shirtless cheering squad. Since then, the video went viral, and the movement has spread fast, popping up in Detroit, Tampa Bay, Seattle, Philadelphia, and beyond. The idea is simple. Find the section where it's happening, take your shirt off, spin it in the air, and get loud. Kind of like you'd see at like a soccer game or
4: at the Steelers game when they do the terrible towel.
5: Yeah. Yes,
4: but it's a towel, not your
5: towels.
4: Shirt.
5: Yeah. Yes. It's goofy, it's loud, and fans say it injects energy into a sport that sometimes gets criticized for being a little too quiet. And players and teams are even leaning into it, with Cardinals staff praising the atmosphere and encouraging fans to keep it going. So they're saying it's just a fun way to get the energy back up in the crowd and kind of send some good luck and get the ball players to start hitting the balls more.
4: Well, can the ball players take their shirts off?
5: Oh, God, I wish.
3: What inning would you like that in, Dallas?
4: I think we should do the fifth inning shirt off.
5: Okay. Oh, yeah. Right. Or the seventh inning stretch. You know, everyone, take your shirts off
4: and stretch it, baby.
5: Yeah. Kincaid, maybe we should do this with you.
3: Oh, you want?
4: Okay. Take your shirt off and swing it.
5: Rally Powell.
3: I can hear the announcement. Ladies and gentlemen, join us while we clear the stands as Kincaid removes his shirt and the team loses.
4: Now, we've been in here so she can take a video.
5: Yeah. Next time the show needs a little bit more energy, just take your shirt off and start twirling it around.
3: Remember
5: like a rally
3: that
5: towel.
3: Face? Oh, remember that face you made when you saw my feet? Times 10.
5: No. But wait, that's all.
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3: I'm Kincaid.
4: Hey, it's Dallas.
25: We're back. Kincaid and Dallas.
3: My little secret? I got a mention this morning.
26: So similar to Kincaid, I just assumed that that was just something that got clean.
5: Oh, okay.
4: This is so you.
3: He'd gone his whole life assuming that he did not have to do something until one day he realized he was wrong. My little secret is next. It's no secret.

0: Kate and Dallas. Shh. My little secret.
1: My little secret is that I haven't washed my belly button for my entire life until something happened at work.
2: Good Lord. What do you mean?
3: Okay, just so many...
2: Are you like Kincaid? Because he didn't wash his feet. He just thought the soap and water running over them would get it clean.
3: I did. I thought it would travel in between my toes and I wouldn't have to wash it until I was shamed on this show 6 years ago and it changed my life and I wash my feet every day. But your belly button also needs maintenance. Now, what could have happened at work that led you to understand that you also have to wash your belly button, sir?
1: So similar to Kincaid, I just assumed that that was just something that got cleaned.
3: But it was a self-cleaning belly button.
1: Yeah, exactly. You know, like the shampoo on my hair was also like it said on the bottle, good for belly button.
3: I could see this.
2: And it would just run down and get in it all by itself.
3: I could see this.
1: So I was at work and one of my coworkers, you know, she was talking about her mom life and she was talking about how her child in particular also just had a smelly belly button. And, like, having to sort of teach them and, like, the importance of the maintenance of hygiene specifically around that area. Uh-huh. And I'm just sitting there like an idiot nodding along, like, yeah, totally. Like, it's so smart that you're doing that now. When truth be told, like, I had never washed my belly button in my life.
3: Wow.
1: And it's funny because, like, I not even thinking about this, it then, like, struck a memory of, like, every summer when it's super hot and muggy outside, I would get this, you know, odor around myself. And I was just like, what is that? Like, it's not my feet. You know, it's not my underarms. I'm putting on deodorant. Like, I had no idea what this was. And then the culprit was found. And
3: unreal.
1: I learned this. I'm, like, horrified that I lived so long, almost 30-plus years of my life, never doing it. I now wash my belly button, like, 3-4 times a day, even outside of the shower, and I am never...
4: He's making up for lost time.
2: Can he, like, go in the bathroom at work and Q-tip it?
3: Some people brush their teeth. He's in there Q-tipping his belly button.
2: Wow.
1: Guys, this is my little secret. I am never telling a soul.
3: And yet we got to hear about it.
1: Yes.
3: You're not alone. There are other people who have gone their whole life and just didn't have the conversation. This happens all the time. Just so happens that you thought your belly button was self-cleaning. This is literally wholesome. This is one of the best secrets we have ever heard. You know what? Congratulations. You're living a new life now.
2: Yeah, so. I feel like you made a huge discovery. Yeah. Better late than never.
1: Yep. I feel like cleaner just saying it out loud. So thank you for letting me do that.
2: Well, you're very welcome.
3: And who knows? While cleaning, you might unearth a diamond.
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7: 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Kincaid? Kincaid, yep. Kincaid, okay. In Dallas. On the count of three. 1, 2, 3.
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9: I'm Craig Flint from your Weather Authority today. Blend of clouds and sunshine, 55 to 60. Tonight, partly cloudy to mainly clear sky, 40 to 45. Friday, sunshine in the morning, then increasing clouds. Becoming partly to mostly cloudy afternoon, near 65. From your Weather Authority, I'm meteorologist Craig Flint.
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I'm still thanking Tucker Wetmore for that performance of Brunette at the ACM Awards over the weekend. If you haven't seen any clips online, definitely watch it back. It's like he's singing right to you, or at least I like to think. But then again, who am I kidding? I'm Alessia on Erie Country, 97.9 and 96.3, almost to Friday. Long holiday weekend, lots of fun things planned, which we'll talk more about next.

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It's National Waiters and Waitress Day. Now, if you've ever went to a restaurant and you thought, wow, that waitress is so nice, you know, it makes all the difference. And I really believe that only the truest, toughest people can do this job. And if you can do it, then you can do anything. You can do any job. It gives you skills. It gives you patience. You're dealing with difficult customers. You got to multitask and go through high stress times. It's an insane job, but it is so rewarding when you meet nice people, especially as the waiter or waitress. It makes it worthwhile. So happy National Waiters and Waitresses Day. I'm Alessia. I definitely can relate. I loved waitressing at my family's restaurant. Even more fun. Shots on

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20: I'm Craig Flint from your Weather Authority today. Blend of clouds and sunshine, 55 to 60. Tonight, partly cloudy to mainly clear sky, 40 to 45. Friday, sunshine in the morning, then increasing clouds, becoming partly to mostly cloudy afternoon near 65. From your Weather Authority, I'm meteorologist Craig Flint.
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That song is always a good one to sing along to in the car, and I just can't help myself, at least even when I'm in here. 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

National Waiters and Waitresses Day, so check out our post on our Instagram and Facebook at Erie Country. I'm Alessia. If you ever waited on tables, you know that is not an easy job, and you deserve all the credit, so I'm giving it to you right here on Erie Country.

week long, we gave you some chances to win a trip to see Jelly Roll and Post Malone on their big stadium tour. And if you missed out, well, I'm going to give you more chances. 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I think that's the perfect soundtrack to whatever plans you've got going on.

Megan Maroney said in a recent interview that she rarely checks her DMs. And it's so funny to me because I'll see posts like, send this to your favorite celebrity, and if they see it, they have to give you concert tickets. Like, who are we kidding? But she says it is a scary, dark place because you never know what you're going to see. So that's why she does not check her DMs often. Well, that explains why she hasn't answered me.

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20: I'm Craig Flint from your Weather Authority today. Blend of clouds and sunshine, 55 to 60. Tonight, partly cloudy to mainly clear sky, 40 to 45. Friday, sunshine in the morning, then increasing clouds, becoming partly to mostly cloudy afternoon near 65. From your Weather Authority, I'm meteorologist Craig Flint.
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Hey girl, what's up? I know it's late, but I knew you'd pick it up. Nah, I ain't drunk. Okay, maybe I do have a little buzz, but that's

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You better be having a safe weekend here on Erie Country 97.9 and 96.3. I know everyone likes to go crazy on a long holiday weekend, but I feel like staying low really isn't such a bad idea either. And there's, of course, going to be the Fairview Parade starting at 10 a.m. Monday for Memorial Day and some other parades as well. 2 o'clock if you want to go to the Girard Memorial Day Parade. There's always something to do here for the holidays. Then we get ready for that rib cook-off and Music Fest Wednesday the 27th.

I'm just waiting for Ella Langley to be the guest star on Saturday Night Live. She says that is one of her dreams, and she hopes that she can make it happen. Not just as a musical guest, she wants to host one day. And I feel like she would be hilarious, so let's start a petition to get her on SNL Here Together on Erie Country.

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We're almost to Monday, Memorial Day. If you don't have any plans, well, that's okay. Neither do I.

wishing a happy birthday to Cody Johnson, who became Entertainer of the Year after this weekend's American Country Music Awards. How cool is that? We saw that coming, though, here on Erie Country 97.9 and 96.3. I've been

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19: I'm Craig Flint from your Weather Authority today. Blend of clouds and sunshine, 55 to 60. Tonight, partly cloudy to mainly clear sky, 40 to 45. Friday, sunshine in the morning, then increasing clouds, becoming partly to mostly cloudy afternoon near 65. From your Weather Authority, I'm meteorologist Craig Flint.
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ready for all the fun things this summer here in Erie on Erie Country 97.9 and 96.3. And anything that has to do with food, I'm there. 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The Wild Rib Cook-Off and Music Fest is going to be going on 10 p.m. on Wednesday, May 27th. So come hungry. Come ready to have some fun. 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

Another chance for you to win that trip to see Post Malone and Jelly Roll. 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

All right, it's Erie Country 97.9 and 96.3, and I cannot believe how fast this week flew by. If you are a waiter or waitress headed out to your shift, well, congrats, it is your day. National Waiters and Waitresses Day. A day to recognize some of the hardest working people around here.

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I'm Alessia. 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

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He was a millionaire. He left his fortune to some guy he barely knew. His kids were mad as hell.

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20: I'm Craig Flint from your Weather Authority today. Blend of clouds and sunshine, 55 to 60. Tonight, partly cloudy to mainly clear sky, 40 to 45. Friday, sunshine in the morning, then increasing clouds, becoming partly to mostly cloudy afternoon near 65. From your Weather Authority, I'm meteorologist Craig Flint.
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Megan Maroney says she rarely checks her DMs because it is a dark, scary place that you never know what you're going to see. That kind of scares me for her, because why are people sending her scary things online? It's Megan Maroney. Protect her at all costs here at Harry Country 97.9 and 96.3. Well, this explains why she has not opened my message asking her to hang out. Megan, I promise it's safe.

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It is chilly outside.

0: Dallas. Your boss made it seem like you are indispensable. We really need you here today. Everybody else is going to be gone, but you're the one in charge. I didn't want Paul here because Paul doesn't know what he's doing. You're here, but truly you feel like you are the only one left on Work Island. Are you the single person left at your place of employment? Check in with us tomorrow.
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25: I'm Craig Flint from your Weather Authority. Tonight, partly cloudy to mainly clear sky, 40 to 45. Friday, sunshine in the morning, then increasing clouds, becoming partly to mostly cloudy afternoon near 65. From your Weather Authority, I'm meteorologist Craig Flint.
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0: Your boss made it seem like you are indispensable. 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I didn't want Paul here because Paul doesn't know what he's doing. 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Are you the single person left at your place of employment? Check in with us tomorrow.
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0: Your boss made it seem like you are indispensable. 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Everybody else is going to be gone, but you're the one in charge. I didn't want Paul here because Paul doesn't know what he's doing. You're here, but truly you feel like you were the only one left on Work Island. Are you the single person left at your place of employment? Check in with us tomorrow.
1: Well,
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0: Your boss made it seem like you are indispensable. 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Everybody else is going to be gone, but you're the one in charge. I didn't want Paul here because Paul doesn't know what he's doing. You're here, but truly you feel like you are the only one left on Work Island. Are you the single person left at your place of employment? Check in with us tomorrow.
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1: I want people saying at my funeral, one of the best attributes about Kincaid, he was a kind man who responded instantly every time I texted him or left a comment. 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
1: Your boss made it seem like you are indispensable. 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
21: I'm Craig Flint from your Weather Authority. Tonight, partly cloudy to mainly clear sky, 40 to 45. Friday, sunshine in the morning, then increasing clouds, becoming partly to mostly cloudy afternoon near 65. From your Weather Authority, I'm meteorologist Craig Flint.
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Erie Country this afternoon, and Dan and Shay, they are back. 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
1: For me, my biggest pet peeve is when you're going through TSA and you have to put all the stuff through the security belt. 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
3: It's not your first time flying unless it is. If it is, ask questions.
1: Yes.
3: That, you know, that's one thing. Never be afraid to ask questions.
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18: I'm Craig Flint from your weather authority tonight. Partly cloudy to mainly clear sky, 40 to 45. Friday, sunshine in the morning, then increasing clouds. Becoming partly to mostly cloudy afternoon, near 65. From your weather authority, I'm meteorologist Craig Flint.
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I hope you do get 3 days and you get to spend it with your family and your loved ones. 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
1: So I did not realize, my request was the wedding isn't on a Saturday because of college football, and it's not in November because of deer season. So those were my two requests, right? I could have picked any other date, right? I picked October 16th, and she was like, okay, we signed up for the venue, toured the venue, everything, signed up for it. Come to realize, I did not know this, her parents' anniversary is October 16th.
2: No way.
1: Yeah. Total coincidence. Wow. Isn't that wild? I mean, it's just wild.
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1: Can y'all play Chase Backey? Any song, it don't really matter. Just follow Chase Backey.
0: Yeah, I'll play his latest. Here's Holding It Down.

Okay, we got to get Kane Brown back on the show again soon because I don't know about you, but I need a summer bod. And he's got all the good advice. Working out, eating right. Here's Woman.

0: The Red Clay Strays had a terrifying start to ACM weekend. While flying from Mobile to Las Vegas, part of their jet engine's crowling tore off midair. Their guitarist Zach said bluntly, "We almost died in that private jet." The band had to circle for nearly 2 hours to burn fuel before landing safely, switching planes, and still making it to the show, where they went on to win ACM Group of the Year. Luke Combs made three Wisconsin kids entire summer when he stopped by their lemonade stand before his Lambeau Field shows. He bought four bubbler drinks and tipped them $120, helping the boys pull in $300 for the day. They said meeting him felt like seeing one of the biggest stars in the world. And this coming Sunday, Alan Jackson, Jamie Johnson, and Mickey Guyton will perform during the National Memorial Day concert, airing live from the U.S. Capitol. The annual PBS event honors 250 years of American service and sacrifice, with tributes, stories, and performances streaming worldwide. That's your Country Nights Live news update. I'm Bev Rainey.
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7: I'm Craig Flint from your Weather Authority. Tonight, partly cloudy to mainly clear sky, 40 to 45. Friday, sunshine in the morning, then increasing clouds, becoming partly to mostly cloudy afternoon near 65. From your Weather Authority, I'm meteorologist Craig Flint.
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0: 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Wouldn't it be cool if Riley Green and Ella Langley just put out a whole album together? I mean, come on now. Look at the track record. Think about it. We'd be listening to that on repeat all day long. Here's Change My Mind.
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